Life is a wet dream. 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The bag is a nice tease. I tried to escape. My life is an x-ray. I'm sorry, a sex tape. You only get one take. Quiet on the set, please. Rolling anxiety in 3, 2, 1.

0: Thanks, man. I appreciate it.
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0: Nobody wants that.
2: It went out in the 90s.
0: White.
3: Johnny Cage,
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0: Tell me you're not some crazy fan.
2: Where the hell am I?
5: It's called Mortal Kombat. It's a fighting tournament.

0: I don't have transformer arms.
1: Kano.
0: Or shoot lightning bolts.
1: Shao Kahn.
0: This shit's got nothing to do with me.
1: Liu Kang.
0: I'm an actor. It's showtime.
1: Jack.
2: The rules of the tournament are simple.
1: Jane.
2: Our fate would not be settled by the size of our armies.
1: Cole Young.
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0: De la A a la Z.
1: When you were here before, couldn't look you in the eye. You're just like an angel.

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1: Call me what you wanna, I'll be what you wanna. I've been here a thousand times. Hey, falling for another. I don't even bother. I could do it all my life.

cynical. So you're a tough guy, like you're really rough guy. Just can't get enough guy, just always so puff guy. I'm that bad type, make your mama sad type, make your girlfriend mad type, might seduce your dad type. I'm the

0: pretty glad that you're alone.
1: So Ice,
0: you said she's scared of me? I mean, I don't see what she sees, but maybe it's cause I'm wearing your cologne.
1: Let's go.
2: Escúchanos en línea en los40.com.mx.